0: clear.
1: Tesla.
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0: 24.
1: What?
0: Can you grab 3 for the manual?

22 and 25. Dispute 19 Harmony Street. We have Leslie on the line. She says there's a female disrespecting her and being racist. The Hispanic female wearing a gray shirt and jeans. That's all we have so far.

0: 24 to 22. Go ahead. You want to grab the Happy Meals and I'll take care of my call?
1: Whatever you prefer.
0: Yeah, grab the Happy Meals and I'll take care of my call.
1: Dispatch, copy.
2: Dispatch, copy. 22, we'll grab a meal.

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1: Back to Fort.

0: flagged me a suspicious act at 31 School Street. 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It flew north towards Park Ave.
1: Stephanie, is that a drone?
0: Yes.

0: 34 and 35. Got a firework complaint. Your complaint it does want to be met. 6 Woody Crest Drive. The neighbor to the left is lighting fireworks in the driveway. She's concerned about her tree getting caught on fire. 6 Woody Crest.
1: Before I copy, I'm just at HQ dealing with my prison.
0: Do you want to take the back?

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0: Before I go there, that's

0: 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Silas complaint 103 Timber Trail. 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
1: Roger, go on.

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0: Got an assault, no injury. Assault, no injury, 216 plane. The plane is 12 years old. Those are mom punched her in the head and arm. Mom's going to be inside the house. 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
2: 10-4, 4-1.

0: if you miss the plane, the juvenile is going to be a Mason Menya. Mom's going to be a Brenda Gonzalez.
1: Clear for a call. Regards to this.
2: Yeah, I just walked inside the building. I'll call you in 30 seconds.
1: Roger.
0: Copy.
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0: 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Where's my complaint?
1: It's going to be out of 103 Timber Trail, 103.
2: Yeah, I'll be back.
1: 10-4, thank you.

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1: For me?
0: Yeah, we have the FC station.
1: Oh, we don't need nobody. We don't need medics.
0: Pushing.

0: 34 to 33, just canvas the area of O'Connell and Green Manor. He said he spoke to his close by neighbors and they stopped.
1: The plane is going to be in a blue Hyundai at Key Foods now. The white Nissan Evaded Alpha X-Ray 27609. There it is. I apologize. The white Nissan is going to be at Key Foods as well. It's out of 107 Long Hill Drive.

could reach out to Manchester. They found a dog probably over by Hillstown and Hills. A black and tan chihuahua.

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0: Go ahead.
1: Sorry about that. They're addressed to 585 Hills. I'll be en route to the pond with it.
0: 585 Hills.

35, I have a late reported. This is at 48 Graham Road. Dear complainant was Keisha. She says that she has 2 6-year-old grandchildren with her now. Their mothers were supposed to pick them up at 4 p.m. They have yet to arrive. Usually blame the child's father, saying that the father kidnapped them or is refusing to release them. She just wants to make a report and get DCF involved. 48 Graham.

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1: Fireworks complaint. 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
0: 01.

0: 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Just confirming if you can put them in the file for me when you're ready.
1: I'm ready.
0: First one's going to be 360 X-ray Mary Henry, 360 XMH. And the Connecticut op driver is 109-894-546. 109-894-546. Ready for a second?
1: Ready for the second.
0: Place Adam X-ray 27609, AX27609. 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
1: 10-4.

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0: Trouble with customer, 351 pick in Hampton Inn. They're out of room 414. Front desk says there's a large room party, lots of them roaming the halls and outside. She asked them to leave multiple times and they threatened to swing on her.
1: Roger, code 1.
2: 22-1.

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1: That's 425, copy.
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1: Ten four, if you can take off parking complaint, yeah, it's Saunders at Main. It's gonna be a Chevy Trailblazer parked across from the hydrant in front of a no parking sign. Bravo Yankee 99760.
0: 10-4. I'm already out here. You can assign it to me.
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1: Suspicious act. 19 Bragg Street. We're on the line with a Miss Gore. Says that an ex-boyfriend, Rick Thomas, is outside throwing rocks at her house. A black male, no clothing description. Believes he came in a vehicle, but also no description.
0: Code 1. 22-1.
1: We've got no history here.

25 and 24. Noise complaint, 233 Ellington Road, coming from 107. 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She says that her upstairs neighbor's making a lot of noise. She can't sleep.

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0: Can I get my number, please?
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0: 20.
1: I'll be out in front of the boat launch. The flaming box of spent fireworks. Just gonna squirt it with the extinguisher.
0: 10-4, let us know if it gets out of hand.

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34 and 35. Check welfare. 319 Brewer Street. We got a call in from a resident said that they believe that they heard their front door open and close. They ran upstairs, locked themselves in the bedroom, although they haven't heard anything else, so they said it was a mistake. We were just going to check on them. Only thing in the history is all false alarms.

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0: Time for.

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0: 634. You heard that rattling?
1: Yeah, I hear it. I'm actually inside the building.

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1: So that was first.
0: Zero Alpha is Juliet Nancy. Tango 5.
1: And go again with that, it was jumbled.
0: Zero Alpha Juliet Nancy Tango 5.

0: Going back to a black Honda Civic to a Shelby out of Windsor. Negative, collect negative.
1: Roger. Ready for the next one?
0: Good.
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0: a brown Chevy Silverado. This is Alex with Philip out of Colchester.
1: All right.

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We got one down over here on this side as well. And we see.

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Signal 100 is in effect for 330 Hill Street, 50 School. All traffic will continue on 2.

0: 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Okay. 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And there are workers with the ductwork.
1: Received. Signal 100 has been lifted for 330 Hill Street, Pittston School. All traffic can continue on 1 as normal.

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1: Code 1. 40, I'm not too far from there. I can head that way.

0: 4 clear. Echo Charlie.
1: 10-4. 34, I've got a late reported dispute for you, 122 Roxbury Road. If you could speak to Claire Marie, she says that a neighbor allowed the dog to enter into her property and attack her dog. They're separated at this time.

0: 40 arrival at the Forbes Street call. Was it the person that was involved in the crash the caller or just a passerby?
1: Was the caller, Matthew?
0: Alright, 10-4, he's nowhere around, but the deceased deer is here.
1: 10-4, look down now. Sounds like there were quite a few of them.
2: Bambi.
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1: Check welfare. 79 Porter Street. We got a 911 open line. We can hear a female voice. Some background noise. No answer on callback. Looks like this happened before. The number matches this location.

Sorry about that. 10-4.

0: 34, looks like last time Chuck Welfare was when she left the hospital. Her IV was removed by hospital staff. We checked in on her, made sure she was okay. You need a phone number?
1: Sure, if we got it, it's for Pamela.

0: This is originating from another number. 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You guys outside?
1: Yeah, we're outside, no answer on either of the doors.

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This is Vernon. If you could check the parking lot of 86 Main Street, Vernon's got a missing person that is possibly there. 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We don't have any apartment number. If you could check for a white BMW 5 Series Bravo Tango 71733. 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
0: On alarm, 40 Butternut Drive at the Synergy School. There are multiple burglary alarms for the lobby.
1: 41.
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1: Roger.
0: 36, Tommy.
1: 10-4 clear, thank you.

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0: Roger, thank you.

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0: Stat 4. 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

0: 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She's kid inside.
1: Roger. Can you confirm an apartment number?

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1: They were unable to give you a unit number?
0: Just hold your unit number. We're outside.
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0: 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They're looking to make contact with you. Their number's in the call.
1: She just gave it to me. I have my work phone with me.
0: 860-478-3267.
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I will now be 34 and 34 Alpha.

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1: 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She should be here shortly. I ran on him. Looks like he's 17 on probation for DV, and he's not supposed to assault, threaten, abuse, or harass anyone.

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0: 24 is going to take this, I'm clear.
1: 10-4.
0: Three four zero. Good morning, OOB 40 and 43.
1: Good morning.

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83. In the area of 99 Michael Lab, citizen caller says that there's a dog that's been whining all night.

0: 36, 35.
1: 36.
0: Mike Welfare, 431 Main at Monroe Muffler. The monitoring company for the ankle monitors. The victim, Lori, just met with the offender of that to exchange the child. Sounds like the company already made contact with her. She said she was all right in the area. Check the area and make sure there's nothing going on.
1: 35. 35, 10-4.

0: 36, I'm all set. 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
1: Hey, Scott, be clear.

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1: Where was that?
0: 31 school shirt.

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Your complaint is staff. He says there's a black male that stole oil and took off. Bravo Kilo 03627 to red Nissan Juke. He left towards school.

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0: 83. 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Keep this in the end. They'll be at 14.
1: That's fine.

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1: There are no Spanish speakers on.
0: Can you...
1: 83, you could give your complainant a call. 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

0: 22, I got no response from other towns except for Glastonbury, and they're negative.
1: All right, 10-4. Tell them to come back later.
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Check out Larceny, 265 Ellington at the Planet Fitness. 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

0: 36. 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They want you to shut it down.
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1: This is Ag, possible burglary, headquarters bottom.
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Flying through. Flying. Some kind of dispute, 238 Burnside Ave. It's out of 3 Echo. The complainant's Norman. He says that his child's mother's there. She has 21 A's on her and she's refusing to leave. Sounds like they're in the hallway.

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Late report of Andover Room, 105 Cannon Row, speak to Desiree.

I'll be doing a follow-up at Krauser's. I'm all set.

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0: Good evening, I'll be 25 and 25A.
1: Good evening, take a hazard, Brook Street and King Street. The caller states there's construction going on in the street with no flaggers causing a hazard.

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0: Good evening. 20, 23B.

0: 34 and 35. Cat Welfare, 164 Oak Street. She called a claim that her cousin has been stalking her. She was here today in headquarters. She's named a couple of cousins that have been stalking her. Says there's a vehicle parked on the horseshoe. It's a red Volkswagen Beetle. She says that she believes it's him watching her.
1: 34, call 1.
0: And 34 in previous messages is that she might be EDP.

Control Center. Marcel, go ahead. Good afternoon, C-22 and 23 Alpha, riding with 432.

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This is Fire 1183 Main Street. 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
1: Good evening, Charlie 3 in the Bravo.
0: Good evening, take a suspicious accident for a little bit. 39 4th Street, your complainant has found a tracking device in her car. She's going to be waiting in a white Volkswagen.
1: Charlie 3, hold on, alright,
0: 22,
2: we're out.
0: Never.

0: 96 and 35. Intoxicated person at the C-Town 442 Main Street. It's going to be a black male wearing black jacket, has an umbrella, long pants, brown, slim, about 5'6". Outside the entrance of the revolving doors, swearing and yelling, refusing to leave.
1: Three, five, one.

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2: 22.
0: Tech Welfare, 69 Blackstone Lane. Your complaint is tugging on her sister Tracy Boggio. She says she hasn't eaten in 6 days. She has a drinking problem. She's been there a couple of times for Tech Welfare. The complainant also sounded intact. She's not on scene. Tracy has a prawn out of our town. Motor vehicle charges only in case you come in contact with her.
1: Hold on.
2: 22-1.

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1: It's going to be 106-311-998. I'll put it in the test.
0: Copy.

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1: 20.
0: Alarm at Dengris Chrysler. It's 460 Connecticut Boulevard. The shipping left main door.
1: Tony, I'm coming from Blackstone. I'm trying to take you in 2 minutes.

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They reported larceny at TJ Maxx 5 Main Street. See loss prevention.

0: later.
1: Sorry, sorry.
0: Take a late report to NBA, no injury up from Burnside and Manchester Town Line. Your complaint is going to be in the parking lot of Woodland School at Long Hill.
1: Sorry, sorry.

0: 20 bucks to Tony and Lost Act. Somebody can assign this to me. They're open for hours.
1: 10-4.
0: Tony, I copy. I'm in the area and it's clear. Thank you, 25.

0: 20 and 36.
1: 20.
0: Okay. Assist fire for a possible sudden 125 Long Hill Drive. 436 is here, and attention 41.
2: 41, I copy. Go ahead and go.
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0: 10-4, 25, you're clear. For 20, you're clear.
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0: That's for good night.

0: 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You can send an accident on the other side on Rupert.
1: 10-4, I clear the lobby.
2: I'm going to give you a name, a date of birth. 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Sounds like he might have 27 firearms registered. If you could confirm that for me, that would be great. Last name, Whiskey Ida. Whiskey Lima Echo. 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

0: 35.
1: 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Give me a few minutes.
0: Did you copy?
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1: And for our sound is off, if you want the off number, I'm looking for a pistol permit, but I haven't found it yet.
0: Off is the off.
1: 102-286-524.
0: Yeah, that's what I have as well. 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
1: Time for a technical phone call complaint, 23 Trinity Lane, St. Mary's.

0: And 22, still nothing.
1: 10-4, we can try to give you some serial numbers. I'll call on the phone, there's a bunch.
0: 10-4. You can hand me one over the air and then I'll see if it's under his middle name.
1: And for, I got a Colt automatic 25 with serial number 21165.

that one comes back, but just switched with John Williams out of Stratford, and there's three other ones connected to that individual, not with Frederick.

0: 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I'll be all set. If someone get a hold of a key holder and some other alarm's going off, they'd probably appreciate it.
1: 10-4.

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1: Check welfare 217 High Street. We're checking on Alicia Bishop. The caller is with CIA inpatient care treatment. We're checking to see if you didn't go to school or call the school back. Coordinate with UCF to arrange a pickup.
0: Just for clarification, the child, Alyssa, she went AWOL on Saturday. Off her medication, should not be a danger to herself or others, but they believe she's at this address. Resident here just called the school in Waterford, said that she was there with her children. Per 50, we'll go see if she's there, and if she is, we'll call the school and coordinate the ETF to pick her up. 10-4-4-1.

0: 22 car identification.
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0: 20 Franco.
1: Flight Takeout, they reported larceny, 66 South Prospect Street, C. David.

parking area. I'll just check on that roaming dog on my way to High Street. 10-4.

22. The call came in at 1739. You were dispatched at 1740.

36. 75 to Animal Complaints.

0: 36.
1: Are you able to look up an animal complaint in the area of Hills Street from May 25th? I'm having cat issues. It was a similar dog that was picked up on that date, May 25th.

0: 36, I have the case number. It's going to be out of 415 Hills Street.
1: 10-4, in the actual case number, is there any owner information or phone number? I'm not able to access NextGen on this cab right now.
0: First time I...

0: 36, I have the owner's information. He's out of 74 Wickham Drive and Alexander Perez. 4,
1: stand by, I'm going to try and catch it.

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0: Take a suspicious vehicle, been holding for a little bit, 41 Garden Street. The complainant claims that a red cargo van with no plates has been blocking the entrance of the parking lot for 5 days now.
1: Hold on.

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0: Call 7512, please.
1: 7512.
0: 10-4.
1: 7.
0: Amber, just come into this side.

0: 33 and 36.
1: 33.
0: Suspicious fact at the Freightliner 222 Robert Street. It's going to be a black male on foot, wearing all white, black shoes and shorts, pulling door handles on parked vehicles at 1924.

36 and 35. Check welfare 59 King Court, claiming his mother says that her son usually texts her every day. She hasn't heard from him in a week. Kelvin McCullough. He doesn't have an apartment number. He does have a registered black Honda Bravo Mike 75114. She said it was a Jeep, so I'm not sure if that's correct.

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1: 20.
0: This vehicle has been holding for a little bit. 41 Garden Street, where the red cargo van been there for 5 days, blocking entrance.

0: 6. Do you have any in-house history with Kelvin?
1: Semi.

0: 36, this is Charlie. 436, can I get the apartment number? Alpha 2. Oh, thank you.
1: Update, I'm at 108, I'm all set though.
0: 10-4.

20. It's not blocking the driveway. We don't want to be met. Copy.